Then you ran away and I got on my knees and begged you not to leave because I go berserk. 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And they're coming to take me away, ha-ha, they're coming to take me away, ho-ho, hee-hee, ha-ha, to the funny farm where life is beautiful all the time.

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1: with the happiest man and wife in Saginaw, Michigan. He's ashamed to show his face in Saginaw, Michigan.
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1: Hey, hey, brother. 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
0: Yeah, brother.
1: Look here, run this.

0: 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What? Huh? 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
1: Shut your mouth.
0: Pause, no. What'd I do?
2: Turn around. Put your hands behind your back. 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
3: A jury of your peers having found you guilty. 10 years.
0: What? 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

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But I don't know about that. There's many times that we've loved and we've shared love and made love. It doesn't seem to me like it's enough. It's just not enough, baby.

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2: I've heard people say that too much of anything is not good for you, baby. But I don't know about that. There's many times that we've loved and we've shared love and made love. It doesn't seem to me like it's enough. It's just not enough, baby.

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You're high in the back thinking that I might miss, but the party people pumping their fists like this. 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You're high in the back thinking that I might miss, but the party people pumping their fists like this. 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

0: don't know whether we ought to sing Mac the Knife, though.
1: Well, why not, honey? It's a great song.
0: Well, I agree. I love the song, but my goodness, it's been done so much.
1: Just because people, you know, they play it over and over again, and they don't know. They're trying to figure out what it means.
0: No, I'm with them. I don't know what it means either.
1: Well, I tell you what, Donna, you sing it, and I'll explain it. You see, I belong to the teenage set.
0: Oh, you do? All right, you better talk plain. Ready?
1: Yep.
0: Oh, the shark has
1: what?
0: Pretty teeth, dear.
1: Uh-huh.
0: And he shows them.
1: How, Donna?
0: Pearly white.
1: That's my name, Pearly Mae.

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It's catchy as can be.

0: And now another treatment, this classic American theme, brought to you by Mr. Gary Crosby. Here's a happy tune
1: that'll bring you a smile all the while. When you croon it, you're really in style.
0: And the title is Sam's Song. It's catchy as can be,
1: with a sly little beat, and the melody sweet keeps you tapping your feet.
0: And the title is Sam's Song. Now nothing on your mind
1: but the news of the day and the bills you must pay. Keep your hair turning gray, but you're still humming Sam's
0: Song. Are you all right? How's your brace?
1: Why, it makes you grin, gets under your skin, as only a song can do.
0: Who the people that you meet?
1: Hello, Joe, what you know, and remind me to mow. Tell them business is slow, but I'm whistling
0: Sam's Song. Everyone you see
1: has a story to tell or a gimmick to sell, but

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It's called Hernando's Hideaway. Olé. All you see are silhouettes. And all you hear are castanets. And no one cares how late it gets. Not at Hernando's Hideaway. Olé.

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Then strike a match and you will know you're it. Hernando's Hideaway. Olé.

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Then strike a match and you will know you're in Hernando's hideaway.